time turns. Get up now, can't wait your turn. London's on fire while Paris burns. True respect is yours to earn. I'll select it, you can turn. Resurrect it, no concern. Remember when we used to go to the rave, to the dance, to

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for Beck what it is. Corrupt in the building. I want to give it up one time for my favorite station out of Quebec. 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Riding it out without a doubt. We'll be there soon. 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Horseman in the building. Dog Pound in the building. Yeah, buddy. 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
1: I know you miss me. Who is gonna be? 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Cause I need it one more time. 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I need it tonight.
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0: Goodrich drugstore. 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
3: Titi, pas bobo parisien. 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
1: CGMD.

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A premonition.

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0: 16-9, l'alternative.
1: Apparently, they came directly across the Caribbean from Venezuela. There have been 3 hurricanes in that ocean track in the past season. Any one of them could have swept the bees in.
2: Okay, God, it's like this. 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

0: You'll please notice the 18 vein intersection on the forewing and the 17 separate angles of the hemiline. 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
1: Vous écoutez 89.9.

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1: 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Y'all squad wannabes. 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

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You know I ball like I blame for the